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new songs that we add every week to regular rotation. So not only is it New Music Monday, but then on Mondays at 8 o'clock, I also get to play you a whole hour of new releases, which I've got coming up this 8 o'clock hour here in a little bit as well. So lots of fun stuff on the way. Right now it's Iron and Wine. We're going to hear the new one from Howdy coming up in just a bit here on The Bridge.

from their brand new album, Big World, Howdy, with a single that just dropped. It's a track called Try, Try, Try. Here on 90.9 The Bridge, we heard a classic from Foo Fighters before that. Also some Iron and Wine and Rostam in that set. And still to come, pretty new one from Licky Lee. I've got music from The Last Dinner Party.

0: Party on the way. We're going to go back with some nostalgia from Aqualung right after this on Kansas City's listener-supported 90.9 The Bridge.
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90.9 The Bridge with Blessing Jolie. That is Growing Pains. And coming up next, continuing to celebrate AAPI month this week with our artist of the week, Jay Som. This one's called Nighttime Drive. Again, you're listening to Kansas City's Indie Alternative. It's 90.9 The Bridge.

0: In 2023, Jovi Riccio was awarded the John Prine Songwriters Fellowship, a high honor that also came with a performance slot at Newport Folk Festival. Jovi talks about what it meant to her, the pressure that comes with being a buzzy new artist, and performs songs for her new album, Face the Feeling, live, next time on an Encore World Cafe.
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0: That is Aldous Harding on Kansas City's 90.9 The Bridge, the brand new single One Stop from Train on the Island. That is Aldous Harding's brand new album. Coming up still, Suki Waterhouse. We're going to hear from Illiterate Light. And then it is Monday night, which means recently released, coming up in the 8 o'clock hour. Got brand new tracks for you from Silvana Estrada, some Shaky Graves. She's got a new one out. New Constellations. Beautiful, beautiful track from Gia Margaret. Blanchell's got a new one out, and just so much more. So if you want to stick around, again, that's coming up in the 8 o'clock hour. We're going to keep it moving with Mitski after this on Kansas City's 90.9 The Bridge.
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always count on Silvana Estrada for a strong track, and that one definitely fits that criteria, featuring Pablo Pablo as well. That is Antes de Ti on 90.9 at the Bridge. To bring in recently released and welcome to it, happy Monday night. Hope you're staying safe out there. The weather's been kind of interesting here in and around the Kansas City area this evening. Coming up this hour, so many new releases from artists that you've heard here on 90.9 The Bridge before. Blondshell's got a new one. Maya Hawk, Carolyn Rose, Genesis Owusu, Laura Veers, Miss Grit, and so much more. Right now, though, one of my favorite picks from the week, this one's actually added into regular rotation this week here on The Bridge. It's kind of a viral hit. It's been making its rounds. The band New Constellations, in very much the Sylvanesso vein, they are a duo making so much good noise. The name of the brand new album, it comes in waves. The name of the track, Hot Blooded, here for recently released on 90.9 The Bridge.

0: 90.9 The Bridge, and many thanks to Robert Moore for bringing that album back into my discovery sphere, because can I just tell you, Gia Margaret, this album, it's called Singing. Can you imagine? I mean, her livelihood is her voice, and she lost it. She had a vocal injury that kept her from singing for years. And so, you know, she was kind of at a loss. She didn't know what to do. She worked on her instrumentation and her musicianship that way. And then when her voice actually did finally heal, she had to completely learn how to use it again. And so this album we get because she was able to come back from the brink and rediscover herself as a musician. And that in and of itself is just this really beautiful thing. But then you listen to the album and it's just phenomenal. So that track is the lead single from the album Singing. It's called Everyone Around Me Dancing, and it is right here on Kansas City's 90.9 The Bridge. And I know Robert played Cellular Reverse on Sonic Spectrum on Saturday night, if you'd like to go back and listen to that. Still coming up, we are going to hear, as promised, a bunch of Bridge alums. I've got Pete Yorn on the way, Maya Hawk, some brand new music from Caroline Rose. And right after the break, Blondshell has dropped a brand new standalone single. It just came out today. It's called Heart Has to Work So Hard. And I'm going to play that for you right after this for recently released here on The Bridge.
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0: 90.9 The Bridge, and that is brand new music from Rockin' Robin. If you watched Stranger Things, aka Maya Hawke, with her brand new single Green Dragon. She's also the voice of Anxiety and Inside Out too. That is from her brand new album Maitreya Corso, and I hope you are doing well this fine Monday night. Fine, I know it's a relative term here in Kansas City. Before Maya Hawke there, we heard brand new music from Pete Yorn. And I have such a soft spot for Pete Yorn. I got to interview him back in the Life on a Chain days. And he is from a township over from my family in New Jersey. And so, you know, he's like, oh, my girlfriend went to Parsippany. It's like the same high school as my parents, you know, blah, blah, blah, blah, blah. So every time Pete Yorn puts out new music, I'm like, oh, Pete's got new music. That is all the beauty from Pete Yorn. Before that, a brand new one from Blonde Shell. Still coming up, I promised you, Caroline Rose. If you haven't heard this song yet, and actually you probably have if you've seen her live, because she's been known for doing this song live for like a decade, but she's never put out a release. I'm going to play you Yip Yip Yow, also Genesis Owusu, and music from the Swedish artist Murex right after the break, who has her debut single out via Young Records. It's a track called Massacre. Murex, out of Stockholm, right after this on The Bridge.
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like I'm in a bizarro mirror world, active Virgil collapsing, falling backwards, vacant smiles inside the eyes of the actors appearing normal. But one huff from the wolf will turn this house into Chernobyl. Everybody keeps smiling in my face like it's a

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When you meet your final destination, pray right. The agony and hatred stalk your form like shadows in the daylight, and make your brutish ways look like a play fight. Don't test my health, no weapon formed shall prosper where the

0: From the album Red Star Woo and the Worldwide Scourge, that is Genesis Owusu. We've heard Pirate Radio and Stampede here on the bridge. Actually, three, because we played Death Cult Zombie around Halloween. They had dropped it really early. I think that was technically the first single from this new album. Now, this track I just played for you, the Worldwide Scourge, however you want to say it. Oh, man, like it speaks for itself. Go check out the album, Red Star Woo and the Worldwide Scourge, on Kansas City's 90.9 The Bridge, from Genesis Owusu, four recently released. If you get a chance to see him live, take it, because he puts on a ridiculously good show. I get to go to this conference every year called Noncom in Philly, where different artists from all across the globe perform. And I've been to, I don't even know how many Noncoms now, and that performance is still my favorite performance. He's amazing. So yeah, if you can't tell, Genesis Owusu, really love what he does. Before that, Caroline Rose, what is that? Yip, yip, yow. That is a track, and I mentioned it earlier, that she has performed at her live shows for about a decade, finally releasing it as a way to announce this tour that she's going out on. And she said, I mean, it's very much kind of in the same vein as, you know, the Gun Club is kind of what she was going for there. Before that, Murex, brand new music out of Sweden. And coming up after the break, another artist that we absolutely love here on the bridge, from an album that is also out in its entirety now, called Under My Umbrella. Going to play you the track Stranger from Miss Grit as we continue recently released, coming up here on the bridge.
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I've got three more tracks for you here for recently released tonight on Kansas City's 90.9 The Bridge, where coming up, can I just tell you, you know, we all come to music in different ways, right? And so Maren Morris is a powerhouse. She's a powerhouse songwriter. She's a member of the band High Women. She's written music for all different kinds of soundtracks, including the Wild Robot soundtrack, which is where I fell in love with her. I know. We all come to it differently, right? Can I just tell you, though, I've gotten to see her live. She is such an incredible lyricist, vocalist, performer. Her fans are rabid, and she's now, we can add, actress to the list, as she just debuted her acting debut on CBS's Sheriff Country, where she actually wrote the song I'm going to play for you for. That's where it's taken from. So I'm going to play you the song Parachute from Maren Morris, and then I'm going to finish off the show tonight with another artist that we've just been really big fans of here at The Bridge for a very long time, Laura Veers, who has announced a new album on the horizon called Temple Songs, due out worldwide August 14th. And of this album, Slater Kinney's Corinne Tucker said, "This achingly beautiful album reminds us that finding inner strength during the roughest of times is perhaps the greatest act of resistance." Laura Veers coming up, Flying Into Darkness, to round out the show. And then I'm going to leave you with this one from the Icelandic artist Arni Margret. Just a really gorgeous single from an artist who supported other artists like Passenger and Wilco and Ausgeir, Leif Volbeck out on the road. Arni Margret, her follow-up single to I Love You, I Do, it's In a Dream on Kansas City's recently released on 90.9 The Bridge. If you dig this show, want to check out past episodes and playlists, those are all available at bridge909.org. My name is Sarah Bradshaw. Thanks for hanging out with me tonight on The Bridge.

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0: Isaiah Rashad featuring SZA. That is Boy in Red. Before that, Muse. We also heard Kim Gordon. Coming up, music from Parquet Courts. Kelsey Liu. We've got some Dirty Projectors on the way, as well as Black Rebel Motorcycle Club right after this. Going to keep the music rolling. Happy Monday to you. And if you hadn't heard about this yet, a lot of shows tend to get announced on Mondays and Tuesdays, and there were a ton of Knuckleheads shows that announced this morning. The Cold Stairs with Jimmy Bratcher, Parker Millsap, Texas Headhunters, and also Amethyst Kia in the Gospel Lounge. You can get more details about all of those at bridge909.org.
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Some definite 90s influences there from that one. Villanelle with Measly Means. That's a brand new add to the Bridge playlist. We also heard from Blondie, and still coming up, Portugal the Man. Got some music for you from Alabama Shakes. And if you haven't heard the latest yet, we've been playing it for a bit from Metric. It's a track called Victim of Luck. I've got that one for you coming up here in just a little bit. Also, keep in mind that Misty Monday has recently updated the ticket contest. I mean, she does pretty much all the time. So if you want to kind of keep up with it, you got to check pretty frequently. Just added Black Angels with LA Witch at Warehouse on Broadway. That show's happening on June 2nd. That ticket contest is available. That what I'm anticipating to be just a ridiculously good show coming up on the 29th of this month. Kevin Morby with Liam Kazar at the Uptown. We've got tickets to give away to that one. Claypool Gold featuring Primus, Les Claypool's Flying Frog Brigade, and Claypool Lennon Delirium. It's a mouthful. All going to be coming to Starlight on the 28th. We got tickets to that one. Rilo Kiley. We got a family four-pack of tickets to KC Current versus Portland Thorns, Manor Fest, weekends one and two, and that upcoming KC Pet Project patio party featuring Post-X Nachos with Big Fat Cow and Jillian Risco. That is coming up on Friday, this Friday. That contest ends on Wednesday. So if you want to get in on that, still got a little bit of time. 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

0: Music from Mumford & Sons. That's a track called Here featuring Chris Stapleton. Also some PJ Harvey with Good Fortune in that set. And coming up, Chinese American Bear with Turn Up the Radio. Also going to play you Pump It Up from Elvis Costello as we continue to get closer to the World Cafe tonight here on Kansas City's 90.9 The Bridge. And welcome into a new week where we're looking forward to another early show at Boulevard. If you're not familiar, it's every Wednesday night, Boulevard Beer Hall, doors at 5 and show at 6. So you can actually go see some live music and be home early if you need to get up early in the morning. And this week's artist is Jazz, spelled J-A-S-S. I've seen her a couple different times now, and she just puts on a beautiful, beautiful performance. There's audience involvement, there's spoken word, there's a blending of genre. It's really good. So if you'd like to check that out, it's a free show out of Boulevard Beer Hall. Again, this Wednesday, doors at 5, show at 6. 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And you can get more details at bridge909.org.
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0: In 2023, Jovi Riccio was awarded the John Prine Songwriters Fellowship, a high honor that also came with a performance slot at Newport Folk Festival. Jovi talks about what it meant to her, the pressure that comes with being a buzzy new artist, and performs songs for her new album, Face the Feeling, live, next time on an Encore World Cafe.
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0: That is Local 909 from Creepy Jingles on Kansas City's 90.9 The Bridge. It's a track called Vow Down. Before that, Phoebe Bridgers. And coming up still, Matthew Sweet, also Snail Mail, as we work our way a little closer to the 11 o'clock hour. I do want to make you aware, if you haven't heard us talking about this yet, coming up this Friday, we are very much looking forward to being able to bring you the voice of Piper. She's a 17-year-old who's always dreamed of being a DJ. And Children's Mercy Hospital is helping us to provide her with that experience. And if so, you can tune in this Friday, 11 a.m. She's going to be live from her hospital room playing her own curated playlist. We're going to be talking with some very special surprise guests. You can send a message of love and encouragement for us to read to Piper if you'd like at 816-777-0909 or email studio@bridge909.org. But the important thing, tune in Friday, May 22nd at 11 a.m. to hear Piper's DJ set here on Kansas City's 90.9 The Bridge.
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World Cafe coming up as usual in the 11 o'clock hour. 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
2: Each year, the John Prine Songwriters Fellowship is awarded to a young songwriter who, quote, embodies John's spirit. It's a high honor, and in 2023, it went to Joby Riccio. Coming up, Joby Riccio will talk about receiving that fellowship, the one time she actually did meet John Prine, and she'll talk about the flip side of being recognized by the Americana world like that, the pressure.
3: It's hard, I think, having somewhat of a traditional music background, playing bluegrass as a teenager in country music, there's so much pressure to like prove your cred and prove that you deserve to be playing this music.
2: Joby will also talk about how she branches out into different sonic territory for her new sophomore album, Face the Feeling. Joby Riccio, today. I'm Raina Duras. This is an Encore World Cafe.
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That gets going in just a few minutes, but first, smooth operator, Sade.

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2: This is an Encore World Cafe. I'm Raina Duras. For the past year, every time I've talked to someone who's really plugged into the Americana scene, one name has kept on coming up. Joby Riccio. The young songwriter originally from Colorado is a legit rising star, even being awarded the John Prine Songwriters Fellowship in 2023. Today, you'll get to hear what all the buzz is about as Joby Riccio performs songs from her new album, Face the Feeling. It's her sophomore record, and in addition to showing off her bluegrass and country chops, she also brings in other influences, like indie rock. Coming up, we'll talk about her roots in Colorado, her songwriting, and how, in some ways, she feels the impact of winning that John Prine Fellowship even more now than when she first won it. Our session starts with a live performance. Here's Joby Riccio playing The Ridge from Face the Feeling, live for World Cafe.

0: The Ridge by Jovi Riccio for World Cafe. That song is from her upcoming new album, Face the Feeling. I'm Raina Duras. Jovi Riccio is my guest today. Jovi, welcome to the World Cafe.
1: Thank you for having me.
0: Happy to have you here. When you play that song, The Ridge, you said that you picture a very specific place, a specific ridge. Where is that ridge? Tell us about it.
1: It's in Morrison, Colorado, where I'm from originally. It's actually a kind of a series of ridges. We call them hogbacks, actually.
0: I've never heard that before.
1: Yeah, I realized that that was a niche term. When we were looking at what to do for the album artwork for the single, I had the idea and I was like, oh, you know, like a hogback. And I was talking to the album graphic designer at Yup Rock Records, the label I'm on, and he's from North Carolina, and he's like, I don't know what you're talking about.
0: You get a really different record cover back.
1: Yeah.
0: So it's just a pig's back.
1: Yeah, I don't know. Anyways, I don't know where that term comes from, but we call them hogbacks in the region where I'm from. And yeah, I feel like I spent almost every weekend just going out on the same system of trails, probably in my neighborhood, most of them going up these ridges and hogbacks.
0: Yeah.
1: Around Red Rocks Amphitheater.
0: Yeah, yeah. I was going to ask you what it was like to grow up there, because it feels like growing up in Morrison, Colorado, near Red Rocks, would be sort of a strange, beautiful, and maybe interesting place, because you are so close to this giant venue. You're also surrounded by like incredible nature, and you're kind of in the middle of nowhere at the same time.
1: Yeah, well, it's becoming less and less the middle of nowhere.
0: Yeah.
1: And out west, there's so few trees that it's like you can just kind of watch the suburban sprawl. It's honestly depressing, like creeps closer and closer and closer of the Denver metro area, like get closer and closer and closer into the hills.
0: Right.
1: But now when I go back, I'm like, oh my gosh, yeah, it's so much more developed up there than it's ever been. It's a really interesting place. And I think that I wasn't necessarily aware. I did know from a young age that I wanted to be a singer. Mm-hmm. I knew that I loved singing and I liked performing, but I didn't know that I was like, I want to be a musician who plays Red Rocks necessarily. Like, I guess the further away from it I get, the more I'm realizing like, oh yeah, that has had like a big monumental impact on my psyche, and like, yeah, the day I play there is gonna be, if I get to play there,
0: it would be surreal.
1: Would be really, really surreal.
0: Yeah.
1: Yeah.
0: When did you realize and decide that you wanted to write songs yourself?
1: Probably around age 11 or 12.
0: What was it that made you, like, was there a trigger moment you can remember?
1: I don't know. I don't really think so. I do remember hearing Taylor Swift and that having an impact on me, her first CD, and being like, oh, girl with guitar who wrote all her own songs, like that narrative being really potent.
0: Mm-hmm.
1: And I was like, as a little kid, listening to country radio and being like, oh, that's cool that she wrote the songs and has something to say. And it felt very like that first record of hers felt very like I could identify with it as an 8-year-old girl.
0: Sure.
1: Or whenever, however old I was, maybe like 10 or something. And also just I would listen to the radio and ask my mom, what do the lyrics of this song mean? Like, she always tells this story about how I will follow you into the dark was a smash hit.

0: on radio. And we were driving in the mountains one day. We had just gone on this hike. And I asked her, like, what, mom, what does this song mean? Like, is the song about death? Like, I need to know what he's talking about. Like, what is vacancy? What does the word vacancy mean? No vacancy. Sign system. Like, she's like, are you listening to the lyrics of the song? I was like eight or something.
1: Yeah.
0: Maybe. Death Cab for Cutie was a big angster for me. Ooh, transatlanticism.
1: Yeah.
0: Yeah.
1: Well, let's listen to a bit of I Will Follow You Into the Dark from Death Cab for Cutie. This is World Cafe.

0: That's Death Cab for Cutie. I will follow you into the dark. I'm talking to Jovi Riccio on World Cafe today. And that was a song that she listened to as a really little kid, started thinking about the lyrics in there. And correct me if I don't have the timeline right here, but you went to school for music. You went to Berklee. Mm-hmm. Just as you were kind of setting off into the world, graduating from college or in your early 20s, pandemic hits.
1: Mm-hmm.
0: What do you remember feeling when that was happening?
1: I think just like everyone else, I was like, this isn't going to last that long. Mm-hmm. Like initially just the stages of grief, denial. And I moved back home. My mom, was living alone at the time and was like, let's just come home for a while. Like come hang, come be in the mountains, you know, we can maybe go hiking outside in masks and be safe about it. But like, you'll be able to be outside more. Like, you don't want to be in a big city right now. And I was like, yeah, you're right. Like, this will only be a couple weeks. And then as time went by, like, I just felt like, it was, yeah, just moving through the stages of grief. I was just super, I don't think I was totally aware of how lonely I was.
0: Sure.
1: But yeah, I would just see my friends on Zoom. And they were, some of them were with their parents. Some of them stayed in Boston. We had like a really depressing virtual graduation.
0: The next song that you're going to play for us has a lyric. You sing about being 21 with time to kill, about being 23 with your friends moving to new cities.
1: Mm-hmm.
0: Does this tie into that time? Could you talk about writing this song?
1: Yeah. I started writing this song around 2022. I moved to Nashville and I was just so nostalgic for college. I missed it. I was like, why do I feel like all of a sudden I have to be in my 30s and I'm 23 and my friends live in New York or LA and are on their own journeys. And some of my closest friends from college, we were all in different cities. And we, for the first time, I just had to experience maintaining friend, you know, like adult friendships, maintaining friendships long distance. And I was just really nostalgic for this experience of like going to parties, going to house shows, punk shows, drinking a lot and not thinking so much about it. I was friends with a lot of, you know, older people who were sober, and I was, you know, exploring sobriety myself, and it was what was needed for myself. But I was also like, man, I'm like pretty young. Like, I was almost like resentful of having to grow up so fast. Sure. And I think a lot of people in my generation and younger generations like feel that, and it's manifested itself in different ways. But for me, I wrote that song and I showed it to actually one of my closest friends from college, and they were like, you should finish that song. And then I finished it.

0: Maybe 2024.
1: And it has like a rockier sound than the first song we heard you play, The Ridge.
0: Yeah.
1: Why was that the right vibe to tell this story?
0: I think the angst.
1: Yeah.
0: That like
1: we're back at the angst again. Yeah.
0: Yeah, the extended adolescence.
1: Totally.
0: I always wanted to do rock also. I never want to be one thing, and I never really want to play one genre. I'm very like, I love so many types of music. I'm such a fan of so many types of music. And it's hard, I think, having somewhat of a traditional music background, playing bluegrass as a teenager in country music.
1: Yeah.
0: There's so much pressure to like prove your cred and prove that you deserve to be playing this music that has the like actually such a beautiful tradition. And that's, yeah, it's a complicated thing, but I'm also like over here still listening to Indian alternative rock.
1: Totally.
0: And when I was in college, I would be going to bluegrass jams at my friend's house and then going and moshing at punk shows the next night. So it's always been true to who I am. And only recently, I feel like in music, has it become kind of trendy to like kind of have like twangy alternative rock, or it's been trendy again. Twangy alternative rock, indie twang, or whatever they're calling it these days. So I'm grateful that that's happening because I've always felt aligned with that. Yeah, I was really inspired by artists like Courtney Barnett. And
1: yeah.
0: Yeah.
1: Well, let's hear it. This is Joby Riccio, Buzzkill, World Cafe.

0: Thank you guys so much.
1: It's Jovi Riccio with Buzzkill, song from her upcoming new album, Face the Feeling. Jovi's my guest on World Cafe. I'm Raina Duris. In 2023, the year you released your debut album, Whiplash, you were awarded the John Prine Songwriter Fellowship from Newport Festival's Foundation. And that fellowship, just sort of the quick description, it's given to one young songwriter every year who, quote, embodies John's spirit. And it also means you get a spot at the Newport Folk Festival. First, you actually did meet John Prine at one point. Right?
2: Mm-hmm.
1: Can you tell us that story?
2: Yeah, I went to this music camp called Grammy Camp. And I went as a songwriter. You basically go for different music tracks. So you can go and be a producer or a bass player, a vocalist. And I went for songwriting, and you have to audition. And he was playing at the Grammy Museum in L.A. It was in L.A. And our songwriting teacher was like, we're going to go get to see this great legendary songwriter, John Prine. And I, like, was so excited because my dad showed me John Prine a few years prior. And I had actually, we were at the Telluride Bluegrass Festival. I'd only been to Telluride one time and John Prine was playing. And I missed his set because I was seeing, I think, the Punch Brothers with my sisters or something. And my dad went and saw John Prine by himself. And we were like, oh, who'd you go see? And he was like, I went and saw this artist, John Prine. And then we listened to his CD on the way back, just me and my dad. And I was like, Dad, why didn't you come get me? This is the greatest songwriting. And I was like, I remember the song Hello in there came on and I made him go back and replay the song. But anyways, fast forward a couple years, I'm at Grammy Camp. We go see John Prine and then we get to go backstage and meet him. Like this little camp of five young, I think we're like 17-year-olds. None of these other kids, except for maybe one of them, knew who he was. In my memory, sorry to the kids if they're listening. They're like, oh, I remember him. Yeah, and I met him and I cried and I told him how much his music meant to me and my dad and just thanked him and he was super nice and was like, thank you so much. Yeah.
1: How did you react when you found out that you were going to be the recipient of that fellowship?
2: I cried and screamed and I called my dad.
1: I feel like winning a songwriting award named for, you know, one of the greatest songwriters ever, one of your own personal heroes is very, very exciting, but also could be a lot of pressure. Like there's a lot to live up to there.
2: Yeah.
1: Is that something that you felt after winning that?
2: Yeah, I think I feel it also now, still continued, especially kind of painting with different palettes and different sounds. I don't want people to be like, but you were the John Prine songwriter. Why aren't you doing more John Prine stuff? Like that's always gonna be a songwriter that I'm influenced by. And I mean, John's music, there's lots of different sounds. I listen to a song like Saddle in the Rain. It's that thing's got horns on it, you know? Like I think that maybe I feel more of the pressure now, weirdly, just
1: yeah,
2: to be like, but yeah, it was scary to go to Newport and play.
1: What
2: solo.
1: Did it feel like up there on stage?
2: It was really scary. I think the scariest part was singing his songs, not even playing my own songs, just doing it justice.
3: You're listening to a session with Jovi Riccio. Her new album is called Face the Feeling, and after the break, she'll talk about why she gave it that title and play another song from it. That's in a minute here on World Cafe.
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1: Welcome back to World Cafe. I'm Raina Duras, and my guest today is Joby Riccio, who has a new album called Face the Feeling.
2: The title, Face the Feeling, is that kind of a mission statement of sorts for the record?
3: Yeah, I would say so. It comes from a lyric in the song Pilar, New Mexico. And the lyric is, make myself turn and face the feeling and sit inside of it. Mm. And that is something I feel I had to do throughout the course of writing these songs. When I was making this record, I got off my phone for the first time. And I remember journaling about it. And I drew a picture of my phone and wrote, this is kind of like corny and cringe, but I wrote like, this is a billboard on, like I drew a picture of an iPhone and wrote that because I was just like, this is so, I just can't get over the idea that like we are so advertised to
2: constantly,
3: at constantly pace.
2: So much that we don't even think about it at all.
3: Yeah, I've tried to become more cognizant and aware of it because it's scary and I think we need to be. And also, like, I want to be able to process the world around me. I want to be able to make my own decisions, informed decisions. And I want to be able to remember my life and not numb out. And I was feeling myself starting to do that a little bit because I was so overwhelmed and I was touring so much and the news was stressing me out and stressing out everyone around me. And I was like, to get organized to fight against this stuff, like we have to feel through it. We have to process it.
2: If you're just joining us, I'm speaking with Joby Riccio today. Her upcoming new album is called Face the Feeling. There's a song about love that I want to ask you about on this album called Coyote, where you're singing from the perspective of, I think, yourself as a child, dreaming about a love working out. What's the story behind this song?
3: Well, this is a song that I wrote. I was going to go on a hike, and this song came out from a memory of childhood. And I was thinking and reflecting on things that I had heard from other queer people, people I had dated, people I'm in community with, about having people in your life that you knew in childhood that you tried to come out to and having that not go well, or maybe people that you were super close friends with and had a very confusing friendship with, and just how confusing really close friends and attachment can be when you're young and queer and not out, but maybe you're out to yourself. And also how beautiful that is and how beautiful it is to be a young queer child. And so I think I wrote the song for myself and also for all of those people. I was like, no one's ever written a song about this. Yeah. This shared experience that I think a lot of queer people have, being like, I'm different and I'm, and there's a sadness to it in the song.
2: I mean, the last line of the song is it's a gut punch. Like, I screwed the lid on tight and smiled, almost convinced myself too for a little while. So that's like from your own kind of experience. Yeah. Here's Coyote, Joby Riccio, World Cafe.

0: That's Coyote from Joby Riccio, my guest today on World Cafe. So when you wanted to be a songwriter, I mean, you're openly queer now. Were you always comfortable with the idea of being openly queer on a stage as a songwriter?
1: No.
0: No? What did it take to get there?
1: Seeing other queer songwriters, for sure. I think the culture shift around that, seeing more queer and trans people take up space in country music was very healing for me. A couple years ago, they were given a lot more space. And I think that that helped me and others kind of be like, okay, we can do this. We can be here. But also just I grew up and I became more comfortable and secure in my sexuality and who I am. And I just wasn't 21 anymore or 19 and insecure and feeling like, oh, maybe I'm not gay enough or I'm not straight enough or I'm not, you know, insert thing here enough. Like, I was just kind of like, you know what? I am who I am and I don't have to prove it to anyone. And also I don't have to always, you know, like as an artist, my music is the most important thing. And my music is queer music because I'm queer. Mm-hmm. And that's what it is.
0: Yeah. Well, and I think, you know, there's a this sort of, when you're a queer person, I don't know if you feel this, but I feel like sometimes when people talk about it, there could be this expectation that you're going to be like kind of it's like a political activist thing. Yeah. Just because you are who you are, right?
1: Yeah.
0: But I do think that like singing songs about queer love, whether it is to like take a stand or just because you're simply singing a song about your own experience, is powerful because there

0: might be a young person out there who felt like you, who hears that and is like, that's me. How do you think about music as a force for change?
1: I think music makes people joyful. Music makes people grieve. Music makes people express. Music makes people process. And in order to move forward and in order to know what the next thing and in order to get back up and keep fighting, people need to be able to move through things. And music is the thing that I reach for when I am like at my lowest or my highest. Music is also a community space. It's a third space. Live music specifically. Like, that is powerful. Being in a room with people and using your voice, I mean, if you choose to do so in the context of music, like, there's a lot of power there.
0: I do want to play one more song from the new record, and it does tie into some of the work you've done to like actually change things for the better. You partnered with Conservation Colorado when you released this song as a single, and it is called Wildfire Season. And I know this is also based on where you're from, Morrison, Colorado, and just Colorado kind of in general. Could you tell us about witnessing the wildfires near your home?
1: I started this song in 2020, and I wasn't living in Morrison anymore. I was living in the suburbs of Denver with my mom. And I just kept having this intrusive thought that what if these fires that are going on all over the West and that were happening actively in Colorado, what if they come and burn down Morrison? And I was obsessed with going to this ice cream place, this soft serve place called the Blue Cow. It's now called the Cow, but I still call it the Blue Cow. And I was like, what should I go get an ice cream? Like for the, what if my hometown burns down? Like it was like this intrusive thought that would keep me up at night. And now we've seen people experiencing that. And then a few years later, actually, I think it was a year and a half later, there was a fire that raged through the suburbs of Boulder. And I had a cousin who had to evacuate due to that fire. And that was the fire that made me finish this song. And I was living in Nashville at the time. And I remember seeing pictures from that fire, and I was so upset and so distressed that it just felt like nothing would happen because of this. And of course, seeing the LA fires, the song had already been done and been, like seeing the fact that now it's not just fires and natural disasters aren't just something that happen far away. Like they are touching people in communities where people live every day. I mean, not every day, but more and more, with more and more frequency. And it's due to the climate crisis. And the fact that we have people actively working at the highest levels to erase that fact and to cover up the data that people have spent their lives collecting. Firing those people, it's heinous, it's shameful, it's horrifying. And I am putting out this song and giving money to an amazing organization that works to get green leaders in power. It's like the least I can feel like I can do.
0: Well, it is a very powerful song, and we're going to hear it right now. This is Joby Riccio, Wildfire Season.

0: Jovi Riccio, Wildfire Season. It's from her new album, Face the Feeling, coming out May 15th. Jovi, I want to thank you so much for being here. I enjoyed this conversation with you so much. Thank you.
1: I enjoyed this too.
0: I'm Raina Duras, back in a moment with more World Cafe.
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0: 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Now, Jovi grew up listening to John Prine. She told her story of meeting him. She was awarded the John Prine Songwriters Fellowship. So let's listen to some John Prine here with Bonnie Raitt. It's Angel from Montgomery.

0: Kurt Vile with John Prine. That was How Lucky. Kurt said that recording that was probably the single most special musical moment in his life. I want to say thank you again at the end of this hour of World Cafe to Joby Riccio for being on the show. And thank you to World Cafe senior producer Kimberly Dunod for her work on that session. Thank you as well to our affiliates all across the country who bring this show to you. We produce it at WXPN at the University of Pennsylvania in Philadelphia. I'm Raina Duris. 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
0: Toes in the sand, go a fro in the pan. 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Been a part of me ever since Brooklyn, baby. 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I brought it to Kansas City, Midwest. 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

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Parker Millsap. I'm gonna take it to the end of the line. I'm gonna take it to the, I wanna take it to the Parker Millsap, June 15th at Knuckleheads, in support of the bridge.

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It's an On This Day List history rewind this morning of the fabulous Grace Jones celebrates birthday number 78. And pull up to the bumper here on 90.9 The Bridge as we open up the 7 o'clock hour. It is Tuesday, the 19th of May. I hope you're doing well after last night's storms. Power out in a lot of places. Trees down, branches, probably some trampolines relocated. Crazy night once again with a ton of rain poured down on us as well. Hanging with Truda and Jordy the Printer Cat, you are beautiful, you are loved, and you are not alone. The 19th of May. As we progress on, today is National Roadie Day. Does that make it National Skid Roadie Day?

It's National May Ray Day and National Devil's Food Cake Day, so celebrate as you will. Other birthdays include Sam Smith. The singer is 34, and he's a third cousin of Lily Allen. See, the crack research team comes up with the most random stuff. I would not have known that. Sure, why not? Let's see. Archie Manning, the patriarch of the Manning football family, is 77 today. And Pete Townsend of The Who is 81 years old. All right, so interesting birthdays. Happy birthday if it's yours as well. Grace Jones, 78. Let's see here. Well, we've got another good show for you this morning. A lot of great music to play for you. And again, you can always check in by text 816-777-0777.

0: 909.
1: Joshua Ray Walker returns to Knuckleheads May 26th. 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

0: J. Jerome 87. It's Joe from Alt J, his side project with Track and Field as new music discovery here on The Bridge. Middle set of our 7 o'clock hour, we heard from Big Pink. Isaiah Rashad features SZA. Why did I almost say Sade? Those two almost went together. Isaiah Rashad and SZA team up for a brand new track called Boy in Red that we played for you. First debuted yesterday on New Music Monday. And Nirvana's Jesus Doesn't Want Me for a Sunbeam from their MTV Unplugged. All right, middle set, hanging with Truda this morning. We'll be right back with Rumor Has It right after this.
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0: Well, once again, as some of you out there pick up from storm damage, there is a high only of 64 today with a slight chance of thunderstorms before 10 a.m. Wind gusts as high as 22 miles per hour. Of course, nothing like last night. Flood watch continues until 1 o'clock today, then turns mostly cloudy. Tomorrow, sunny, 66, and the chances of rain return Wednesday night into Thursday and heading into the weekend. Strong chances of rain as well. It's time for Rumor Has It. A great Kansas City voice has been silenced. Tom Kane, the legendary voice actor behind roles such as Yoda in Star Wars and a Kansas City native, has died at the age of 64. Kane was not only known for the legendary voice acting behind a ton of characters in movies and across television, but also as just a wonderful voiceover artist and an overall great guy as well. Tom Kane today from Kansas City, 64 years old. Michael Jordan bringing smiles to his old high school teacher, Miss Etta. She is currently in hospice care in his North Carolina hometown. She received a surprise video call from Jordan as part of her wish to talk to her former student-turned-basketball icon one last time. News that Clarence Carter, the blind soul

singer-songwriter whose hits included Patches and a very raunchy Strokin', died on the 13th of May, but as we ended last week's show, he was 90 years old. Noah Schapp is a college grad. The actor you know as Will Byers from Stranger Things picked up his diploma from the University of Pennsylvania yesterday, becoming the first original cast member to earn their college degree. Sunday would have been Bob Saget's 70th birthday. John Stamos posted on social media the last picture he had taken with Bob and both of their wives. And Dennis LeCourrier, the lead singer for Dr. Hook, died last Saturday at the age of 76. Here's to hoping they put him on the cover of the Rolling Stone. Music now from Engin du Poitrine. This is New Music Discovery

Beams is latest from Arlo Parks at 90.9 The Bridge. We are Kansas City's indie alternative. Hold Me, Thrill Me, Kiss Me, Kill Me. You remember that track from U2 from the Batman Forever soundtrack, of course. Samantha Fish with Bulletproof, Local 909. Mitski in the set and started off with Angine du Poitouin and new music discovery there from the very unusual and very, very cool band. All right, good morning, hanging with Truda. It is Tuesday, May 19th, high of only 66 today. Still chances of showers before 10 o'clock this morning, a little foggy as well. The flood watch in effect until 1 o'clock this afternoon. However, will dry out a little bit. Sunny tomorrow, mid-60s. Chance of rain returns Thursday and into your Memorial Day weekend as well. So here's to hoping. We've got a lot of stuff cooking this week here on the bridge. Let's run through some of that real quick. Tonight will be a new episode of the 8160 with Chris Agarian. And I ended up running the show last week, hanging out with them. Tonight, they're going to be talking about Kansas City Folk Festival. So join Chris tonight and guest 6 p.m. here on the bridge or anytime on demand from the Bridge app and bridge909.org. Tomorrow night, it is the early show back at the

0: Boulevard Beer Hall. Jass is the performer. Doors at 5, show at 6. You're home in bed early by Colbert. Yep, as we wind down the final days, right? Thursday morning, Jack Antonoff joins the show. And Friday, we kick off the retro block party weekend and also unveil the theme for this year's Top 909 Countdown for the 4th of July. We get to do that too. Yes. It will also be Piper's show, and we're very excited as we inch closer to that, making Piper's dream come true to be a DJ here on the bridge. Okay, so just a lot of stuff cooking. We also made several concert announcements yesterday. We'll talk about that coming up in the 8 o'clock hour, and of course, you can find all of that info at bridge909.org, always. Let's see here. We're going to talk about the tickets we're giving away and just stuff coming up down the road. It is going to be a busy, busy time, so it is good that you're here. Music-wise, we'll hear from Tyler Ballgame coming up. Also, Kevin Morby, who just recorded his 909 session for us. We played that for you last week as Kevin's album is now out and available wherever you find music. That is all coming up this morning here on The Bridge. It's 7:48.
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Little Wide Open is Kevin Morby's new album, and it's available everywhere now as of Friday. 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Kevin Morby, Local 909, opens up the 8 o'clock hour Tuesday at 90.9 The Bridge. Good morning. It's Truda with Jordy the Printer Cat. You are beautiful, you are loved, and you are not alone.

0: Our favorite boys from Leeds, that was Yard Act, and their new track is called Redeemer, as New Music Discovery at 90.9 The Bridge, and the end of our first set at the 8 o'clock hour this morning, Silver Sun Pickups, Steven Sanchez, Kevin Morby, Stereo MCs, and Tyler Ballgame, I Believe in Love, back at the top of the set. Good morning, hanging with Truda, Jordy the Printer Cat also around here. Another sort of fraught night of weather here in KC last night, and over 51,000 without power. Hope that you are slowly gaining that back this morning. I know that some people on my social reporting that throughout the Johnson County area, over on the Missouri side as well. Multiple tornado warnings. They're still working to confirm anything that may have touched ground last night, too. So today, a little bit out of the woods on that one. The flood watch still in effect until 1 o'clock today. There will be maybe a chance of showers and thunderstorms early today, but a high of about 64. Mid-60s tomorrow, the rain comes back Thursday and into the weekend. Hopefully that doesn't impact any plans for you for Memorial Day, but I know, hey, you could still go out on the lake in a little rain, I suppose. Yeah, we'll see about that. Retro Brock Party Weekend will be your soundtrack, by the way, kicking off Friday morning at 9, and then, of course, we have Piper's Show coming up at 11 o'clock on Friday. Cannot wait for that. Now, we told you about some of the pre-sales, and we made some announcements yesterday, and, apologies, no pre-sales. These shows all went on sale with their announcement. There will be pre-sales. Those do not get announced until later on in our show today. Okay, so we'll just make sure of that. The four knucklehead shows that we announced yesterday with tickets on sale. Cold Shares, The Cold Stairs with Jimmy Bratcher, June 12th. Parker Millsap, June 14th. The Texas Headhunters, July 30th. Amethyst Kia in the Gospel Lounge on the 7th of November. And you can find out more knuckleheads or bridge909.org. Biba Doobie, Fontaines, D.C., and Graham Coxon all in our future this morning, Tuesday at 90.9 The Bridge.
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0: Love of a Girl from Avett Brothers. And the middle set of our 8 o'clock hour at 90.9 The Bridge, Kansas City's Indie Alternative. We heard from Fontaines, D.C., Jackie Down the Line, Biba Doobie with the Marias, and Cars from Gary Newman. As we started off this block of music, good morning. Hanging with Truda and Blocks are the name of the game. The Retro Block Party Weekend Friday begins at 9 a.m. As we get to cut the ribbon on that, Piper's show will lead off at 11 as we make her dream come true. And a whole weekend of retro blocks here on the bridge. We are coming back with Rumor Has It right after this. Step in
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0: All right, let's do Rumor Has It. A great Kansas City voice has been silenced. Tom Kane, the legendary voice.

actor behind roles such as Professor Utonium in Powerpuff Girls, notably Yoda in Star Wars, and a thousand other characters across movies and television. Tom Kane has died at the age of 64. Just a noted voice actor as well and a voice artist. Tom was giving master classes at places like Chapman Studios and some of the just legendary places around here. Wonderful, wonderful human being as well. Will be sorely missed for sure. Michael Jordan brought smiles to his old high school teacher, Miss Etta. She's currently in hospice care in the basketball legend's hometown in North Carolina. She received a video call from him over the weekend as part of her wish to talk to her former student turned basketball icon one last time. What a beautiful thing there. Noah Schapp is a college grad. The actor you know as Will Byers from Stranger Things picked up his diploma at the University of Pennsylvania yesterday and became the first original cast member of Stranger Things to get his college degree. Clarence Carter, the blind singer-songwriter, whose hits included Patches and, of course, the raunchy I've Been Strokin', has died at the age of 90. The Pittsburgh Steelers reportedly signing Aaron Rodgers to a one-year, $25 million deal that sees him reunite with his head coach Mike McCarthy. Two people were arrested after breaking into Punch the Monkey's enclosure in Japan. Will you please leave the little guy alone? That's the little monkey dude who had a stuffed toy as his friend until the new pack brought him in and made him part of their own. Guys, stay out of the pen. Leave him alone. Dennis LeCourriere, the lead singer for Dr. Hook, whose big song was the cover of the Rolling Stone, died last Saturday at the age of 76. And here's to hoping he gets that wish one more time. That'd be pretty cool if they put him on there. Of course, it's all digital now. I really miss my practical magazine Rolling Stone in the mail every month. Just one of life's little great pleasures. All right, this is music from Graham Coxon this morning. It's a 15-year-old tune finally seeing the light of day. Billy Says is new music discovery on The Bridge.

Situation from Johnny Blue Skies and the Dark Clouds. That's a good it's a good tune for us this morning, I suppose. Wraps up the late 78 o'clock hour here on 90.9 The Bridge. Lauryn Hill, Bridget Calls Me Baby, and Graham Coxon all part of that too. As we hang out together on this Tuesday morning, the 19th of May, a lot of tickets that we're giving away, and some of those are going to close today, it looks like. Manor Fest weekends 1 and 2 are coming.

0: beginning this week, as a matter of fact. And I think those run, that's got to be Thursday through Saturday. And then we'll pick up the following week and kick off Thursday through Saturday of next week as well. Your chance to win those tickets ending today. KC Pet Project's patio party is coming up on Friday at their main campus for animal care, Post-Sex Nachos, Big Fat Cow, and Jillian Risco in that on that bill. You could also win a four-pack of tickets for the whole family to go out to CPKC Stadium this Sunday for the current taking on Portland Thorns. That is a holiday weekend, Memorial Weekend, of course, match out there at CPKC Stadium. Blah, blah, and you get your chance to be in the crowd for that one. So hit up bridge909.org/contest. Or if you're on the app, go up to the left-hand corner menu, drop down, and hit contest. You get in it right from your phone. Very simple. All right, we're going to carry on with Fatboy Slim and the new one from Rostam coming up. It is 90.9 The Bridge on a Tuesday. Good morning.
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Local 909 from Christopher Bruders with Secret Secrets. Into the 9 o'clock hour we go together on this Tuesday morning at 90.9 The Bridge, where we heard from Devo with Freedom of Choice, Violet Grohl, and Rostam's new one, Back of a Truck, at the top of the hour. All right, good morning. Trude with Jordy the Printer Cat here, and I get a great text. Earlier this morning, we played some Kevin Morby, and AC and KC sends a note and says, hey, thanks for playing the Kevin Morby. I just moved away from KC, and I'm seeing Kevin play at Revolution Hall in Portland tonight. I will let you know how the show is. Well, thanks, AC, and thanks for listening all the way still from Portland, Oregon. That is very cool. Kevin on tour, and of course, we'll be back here at the Uptown Theater at the end of May. We are giving away tickets to that show on May 29th right now at bridge909.org. The opener, by the way, another familiar face to us, Liam Kazar. And if you want to win tickets, bridge909.org/contest. All right, with a ton of stuff working tonight, Chris Agirian, the 8160, talking about Kansas City Folk Festival. That's going to be tonight at 6, tomorrow morning, Wednesday here on the show. We'll see if Nate's around for trivia, but it also is the early show back at the Boulevard Beer Hall. Thursday, Jack Antonoff joins the morning show. We'll talk about Bleacher's new album, Everyone for 10 Minutes, comes out on Friday. And of course, Friday kicks off the Retro Block Party Weekend. Oh, let's not forget, there are a couple of KC Current matches in there, too. Current in action tomorrow night. It's a late game from Angel City FC. That pregame show's at 8:45, kickoff at 9 o'clock tomorrow. And then on Sunday as well, against Portland Thorns back here at home. And you could win tickets to that from the Bridge. Okay, we'll get you back to music now coming up with the Strokes. We'll hear from Alabama Shakes.

0: Now coming up with the Strokes, we'll hear from Alabama Shakes. I've got some Idols on the way, too.
1: 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The Early Show continues May 27th with the Canterburys. They say the goal is the journey. Show this Wednesday with jazz at the Boulevard Beer Hall, presented by The Bridge. Monday, May 25th, Record Bar welcomes Robert Lester Folsom, Susanna Johannes, and Howdy. Wednesday, the 27th, The Talking Trees, Corners of the Sky, and Colt.

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1: That is Meek with Fabulous at 90.9 The Bridge, Kansas City's indie alternative idols, Alabama Shakes and The Strokes. Good morning, hanging with Truda. I hope you're not one of the 51,000 without power this morning. I think they're still working on this. If you lost power last night and all the storms, I know this hit a ton of people. We were watching TV, just power lines snapping left and right. Winds were driving through just like crazy. Right now, they're still working to confirm any of the tornadoes that may have touched down, but those seem to be outside of the metro limits to the south and to the northeast of Kansas City proper. But big branches down everywhere. I'm sure there had to have been some patio furniture and stuff relocated. Today, we still have a flood watch in effect with a chance of thunderstorms before 10 o'clock this morning. Then it will be a partly cloudy day, 66 for the high. Tomorrow, mid-60s as well. Chance of rain returns Thursday and into the weekend. Sorry to say that Friday still has about a 45% chance of rain. We'll be out at the KC Pet Project's patio party with post-sex nachos. That's a lot of peas. And here's to holding off the rain for that one. All right, final set of the show coming up here with Smashing Pumpkins, Group Love, and Lucy Dacus.
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0: Planting Tomatoes from Lucy Dacus, her Record Store Day release. That's where that came from just a few weeks back. And it wraps up the late set of our 9 o'clock hour this morning with Group Love, Harry Styles, and Smashing Pumpkins. We'll come back to really wrap up the show right after this.
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All right, as we get set to wrap up today's show, we are awaiting the 8160 tonight at 6 o'clock. Chris talking with Casey Folk Festival tomorrow morning. We'll see if Nate's around for some trivia, and then Casey Current in action tomorrow night. So it will be match day there on the West Coast, Angel City FC. So it is a late match tomorrow, 9 p.m. here on the Bridge. Of course, getting ready for the Retro Block Party weekend and Piper's show as well. 17-year-old Piper going to help kick off our block party on Friday at 11, making her dream come true. And again, if you would like to send a text or an email of good luck and good wishes to Piper, we sure'd love to share those. Her mom joined us on the Morning Show Facebook page. Great to hear from her. But we would love to read these out to Piper on her show. You can text 816-777-0909 or send an email to studio@bridge909.org, and we will share those with her. Special guests on Piper's show. We will talk more about that in the days to come here on The Bridge. All right. Better weather today-ish. Cloudy with the early chance of storms kind of wrapping up at this point. So if we haven't gotten those, I think we're maybe a little sprinkle here or two. Mid-60s today and tomorrow. And then chances of rain come back on Thursday. From RIP Magic, this is a new track called Screw Dark. It is new music discovery. Remember, joy is the best resistance. And as we say, you are beautiful, you are loved, and you are not alone.

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Mountjoy's latest featuring Gigi Perez, starting off the 10 o'clock hour for you on this Tuesday. That's called In the Middle. On the way, we'll hear from Sonic Youth, the latest from Teddy Swims. We'll get in the new one from Tank and the Bangas as well. But now Riptides, it's Death Cab on the Bridge.

0: Tank and the Bangas with new music featuring Lucky Day, that is called Move, some White Stripes, Death Cab, and brand new music from Mount Joy featuring Gigi Perez start off middays for you on this Tuesday, another late night, at least at our house, waiting for some of those warnings and watches to go away. I'm guessing we're all a little tired today. Everyone except for the kiddos up the street, because it is field day for my fourth grader. It's kind of rainy, it's kind of drizzly, but there's a foam party and a DJ and probably, I don't know, a parachute and tug of war. I'll be finding out later on this afternoon. On the way, we have a great set of music, including the new one from Teddy Swims. We'll get in Sam Fender and Olivia Dean, Passion Pit, and back in just a moment on the bridge with Sonic Youth up next.
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God Knows from Toon Day at Abimpe, with Teddy Swims right before it, a brand new song called Mr. Know-It-All. Sonic Youth starting off this long set on a Tuesday morning. Thanks for being here with us on the bridge. We'll hear from Frank Turner before the end of the hour, and Sarah Swenson with some local 909 coming up here in a moment. But first, it's FaZe from Pine Grove on listener-supported 90.5.

This Memorial Day weekend, the bridge opens up the 90.9 days of summer with our traditional block party weekend, but with a bit of a twist. 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

0: It just hit its 11th week at number one on the charts over in the UK. What will happen in the US? We'll have to wait and see. Sam Fender and Olivia Dean rein me in, wrapping up a long set for you on this Tuesday morning. Right before it, Passion Pit, who you can find on the Bridge Concert Calendar, that show at the Truman coming up on June 20th, and Sarah Swenson with Local 909 featuring Katie Herzig called 900 Times. Now, speaking of Local 909, tonight the 8160 back, brand new episode with Chris Agarian as your host. 6 p.m. is when it will happen. Tonight he'll be talking to folks who are involved in and about the upcoming Kansas City Folk Festival. It's happening Saturday, May 30th, a free family-friendly event. You can get all the details tonight, again, beginning at 6 p.m. with Chris Agarian on the 8160 here on The Bridge. 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Before we hit 11, Wet Leg, Frank Turner, and Matthew Sweet up next.
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Boulevard Beer Hall with jazz. 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The early show motto, drinks with friends and bed by 10. The early show is free. 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The early show continues May 27th with the Canterburys. They say the goal is the journey. The early show this Wednesday with jazz.

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Here. That is a collaboration between two artists you can find on the Bridge concert calendar, both of them performing at Morton Amphitheater later on this summer, Mumford & Sons and Chris Stapleton. Matthew Sweet right before that with His Golden Messenger on the way to kick off the 11 o'clock hour, Wet Leg before then, and now Frank Turner, Blackout, continues the Bridge music.

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In the middle of it, that is the latest from His Golden Messenger starting off the 11 o'clock hour. The latest from Goose is on the way, so is Semisonic and Jay Som, your Bridge Artist of the Week. Now, though, the title track of the new album from Foo Fighters, Your Favorite Toy, is on the bridge.

0: Good to be the latest from Goose, wrapping up a long set of bridge music for you on this Tuesday. Block Party, Foo Fighters, and His Gold Messenger round out the top of the 11 o'clock hour. Coming up tomorrow night, another early show over at Boulevard Beer Hall. It is a free performance this week from jazz. Doors at 5, show at 6, food and beverage available for purchase. If you're interested, there's non-alcoholic options available as well. Great way to spend a Wednesday night. Again, all ages and free. Jess will be performing tomorrow night for the early show at Boulevard's Beer Hall with 90.9 The Bridge.
1: 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The early show continues May 27th with the Canterburys. They say the goal is the journey. 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

A little nod to a true story that happened to Dan Wilson of Semisonic. Some love for Kansas City in that one. It's Basement Tapes on 90.9 The Bridge. Girl Group and Curtis Harding before that with Jake Wesley Rogers on the way, as well as Hembury. But now your Bridge Artist of the Week. 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

0: Back in Love is from Suki Waterhouse, and it wraps up alongside a Bridge Music for you with Hembree right before Jake Wesley Rogers and your Bridge Artist of the Week, Jay Somm. Coming up at noon, another addition to the Bridge Concert Calendar. For those of you who are wondering if you missed any announcements yesterday, a handful of shows at Knuckleheads that went on sale with the announce, The Cold Stairs with Jimmy Bratcher June 12th. On June 14th, Parker Millsap, Texas Headhunters on July 30th, and Amethyst Kia in the Gospel Lounge on November 7th. Again, we will have another addition to the Bridge Concert Calendar coming up at noon today. Before then, REM, new music from Kid Sister, and some MGMT is next.
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Kid Sister with new music discovery called Maniac, MGMT right before it. Lambrini Girls will start off the noon hour for us coming up, and now it's REM and Man on the Moon.

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You can find them on the Bridge concert calendar, Granada, Lawrence, October. It is Lambrini Girls, Cult of Celebrity, starting off the noon hour for you. As promised, time for a new edition for that Bridge concert calendar. Trampled by Turtles coming back to see us in Kansas City. They will be at the Truman October 22nd. Again, Trampled by Turtles October 22nd at the Truman with a Bridge presale coming up on Thursday, 10 a.m. until Friday at 9:59 a.m. More info available for you on the app and bridge909.org. Up next, You Got to Lose, the latest from Black Keys on listener-supported 90.9 The Bridge.

0: Everything Evil. It is Elephant Stone wrapping up a long set of bridge music for you on this Tuesday afternoon. Interpol, before that, Black Keys with their latest and Lambrini Girls, as well as a new addition to the Bridge concert calendar. Trampled by Turtles at the Truman coming up on October 22nd. My name is Misty. Happy to be here with you as I hear the squeals up the street. I'm working from home today. Field day is happening. I think I might have to wander up there shortly as there's a foam party and a DJ and all kinds of fun things. And yeah, that kind of sounds fun. Coming up, we'll hear music from David Byrne. We'll get In Portugal, the Man, 1975, and Ha Ha Tonka. And then as an added reminder, coming up on Friday, we get to be part of something really wonderful. Children's Mercy Hospital has a special patient who has always dreamed of being a DJ. So come on Friday, 11 a.m., 17-year-old Piper will be taking over the bridge and playing for you live from her hospital room, her own curated playlist, and talking with some special surprise guests. That will be again on Friday at 11 a.m. as we enter into our retro block party weekend. 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
1: One, two, three, and...

David Byrne, who put on a phenomenal performance at Starlight just a couple of weeks ago. That one featuring Ghost Train Orchestra, that is called Everybody Laughs. Muna's latest, East Side Girls, right before it, Ha Ha Tonka, all part of a long set that continues now with the B-52s.

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Licky Lee wraps up alongside a Bridge Music for you with her latest that is called Knife in the Heart. As we get ready for another KC Current game tomorrow night, this time on the road against Angel City FC. 8:45 is pregame kickoff at 9, and coverage of the KC Current on the air, the app, and bridge909.org made possible with support from Midwest Transplant Network. They'll play again on Sunday, so a very busy week for our KC Current team. Coming up before 1 o'clock, Cat Clyde, Kings of Leon,

0: Cat Clyde, Kings of Leon, and Dinosaur Jr. is next.
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Man's World. It is Cat Clyde's latest on listener-supported 90.9 The Bridge. Dinosaur Jr. before it. We'll start off the 1 o'clock hour with the latest from Snail Mail, but now Kings of Leon is on The Bridge.

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From the new album Ricochet, that is Snail Mail starting off the 1 o'clock hour with Tractor Beam. On the way, a new track from Howdy, also Foles in there, Alex G, and now Who's Your Boyfriend, Royal Otis, continues the Bridge Music.

0: That is a brand new track from Howdy. It's called Try, Try, Try. Right before it, Unplugged Nirvana, Royal Otis, and Snail Mail round out the top of the 1 o'clock hour. As we inch closer to the holiday weekend, it may not feel like it right now, but yes, Memorial Day weekend, the annual tradition of our block party. But this year, little twist, we're going to do a retro block party. So anything from the 70s through the early 2000s, think indie alternative. We'll start on Friday at 9 a.m., go all the way until World Cafe at 11 o'clock Monday night. You can submit your block by texting 816-777-0909. 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In our next set, Tame Impala, we'll hear from Caroline Polachek, and Alex G with Afterlife is next.
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the runner from Foles with the latest from Cassius Culpepper. Right before it, Alex G, who you might have seen performing at Coachella. Brand new music from him. He's been dropping singles left and right. On the way in this set still, Tame Impala and King Tuff's latest. And now Caroline Polachek continues the bridge music.

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Chinese American Bear with a brand new track called Turn Up the Radio, wrapping up a long set for you on a Tuesday afternoon. 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We're giving you a chance to win tickets to Friday's Casey Pet Project Patio Party featuring post-sex nachos with Big Fat Cow and Jillian Risco. That will happen at the main campus location. Also, a family four-pack of tickets to the KC Current versus Portland Thorns coming up on Sunday at CPKC Stadium. Rilo Kiley at the Uptown. Claypool Gold featuring so many forms of Les Claypool out at Starlight. Kevin Morby with Liam Kazar at the Uptown. And Black Angels with LA Witch at Warehouse on Broadway. All those contests running right now on the contest tab on the app

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From dirty ponds and the creatures of snow. Of Monsters and Men at the Voodoo Lounge, July 15th, in support of the bridge. Must be 21 or older to gamble or attend the show. 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Gambling problem help? 888

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1: He went crazy. 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
2: I told my mother when I was 14 I wanted to be a comedian.
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This is Local 909.

I'm the man, I'm the man. 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
1: 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That is Mixology with Mitski right before it. Modest Mouse on the way to start off the 2 o'clock hour. And now we go old school. Husker Du is on the bridge.

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We start off the 2 o'clock hour with Modest Mouse, their latest Picking Dragons Pockets. You'll see them here in Kansas City later on this summer out at Grinders KC. And another artist who's coming back to see us as well, Devin Gilfillian, Hold On Hourglass, continues the bridge music.

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1: Sometimes the night, that's new music discovery from Will Daly. Weezer, right before it, with Buddy Holly. Jason, you know what that's all about. Devin Gilfillian, who was just added to the Bridge concert calendar, coming back through KC. He'll be at the Record Bar in September. And if you missed his 909 session recently with the Bridge, you should definitely spend some time enjoying it. 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Modest Mouse started off the 2 o'clock hour with a great hour of music still to come. Garbage, Jack White, Lucy Day,

0: Jack White, Lucy Dacus, and we'll do some Serotones after a quick message of support.
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You heard a brand new track from Father John Misty right before that called The Payoff. Serotone starting off this long set, and we continue with Kemet Coleman, who was just recently chosen as an artist you should know. You can find the Chris Segarian deep dive on our socials.

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0: Jack White wrapping up a long set for us with his latest G.O.D. and the Broken Ribs with Garbage, and U2 in there, as well as Kemet Coleman, new local 909 from him. He was just recently chosen as one of the artists to keep an eye on, one of them that you should know. You can find that little social tidbit on any of our socials, as a matter of fact. And speaking of Chris Agarian, he's on tonight with a brand new episode of the 8160. Tonight he'll be doing a focus on the upcoming Kansas City Folk Festival. It is free, and there's going to be a lot of great performances, but you'll find out everything you need to know coming up tonight. Again, a brand new episode of the 8160 with Chris Agarian on 90.9 The Bridge.
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2: Kansas City's indie alternative.

Rowena Wise with brand new music that is called Blood Ties. Clash right before it. Thank you for spending your Tuesday with us here on the bridge. I'll be back tomorrow for middays. I hope you will be as well. Joan Hart coming in after 3, Chris Aguirian at 6 with a brand new episode of the 8160. And I leave you with Christine and the Queens on listener supported

New Constellations, that's Hot Blooded on the Bridge. A lot of music coming up. Pearl Jam, Arlo Parks will throw in a little Bon Iver for you. Concert announcement this morning on the Bridge. Did you catch it? It was Trampled by Turtles. They're going to be coming to the Truman on October 22nd. And we've got a presale for you for that show Thursday at 10. Had a bunch of shows announced yesterday for Knuckleheads, and all of those are on sale now. The Cold Stairs with Jimmy Bratcher, Friday, June 12th. Parker Millsap, the very last day tour, June 14th. Texas Headhunters, which is Jesse Dayton, Ian Moore, and Johnny Moeller, all guitar players, July 30th. And Amethyst Kia is coming back to Knuckleheads, this time in the gospel

0: Municipal Lounge. That show's Saturday, November 7th. Everything you need to know at bridge909.org.
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That is Blind Melon and Change on the Bridge. We've got music coming up from Grizzly Bear. Also do some new stuff from Gorillaz in the next few minutes as well. So stick around for that. We've got the A160 tonight, 6 o'clock. Chris Agarian doing the deep dive into the local music scene. And tonight's show all about KC Folk Fest. And the lineup for that is just amazing. Mikhail Shapiro, Les Ismore, Freedom Affair, Trevor Turla, Flutie Nastiness, Julia Hale, also Jamogi and more. There's just a lot of stuff going on at KC Folk Fest, and we'll help you get your arms around it tonight. 6 o'clock, it's the 8.

Kevin Morby's Javelin from Little Wide Open. The album's out now. The show's coming up over at the Uptown on the 29th. Really excited for Kevin. The reviews have been off the charts, which we kind of expected. So going to be a great month for Kevin Morby here in Kansas City. Blessing Jolie, also Caroline Rose, Courtney Barnett in the next few minutes here on The Bridge. And if you're looking forward to shows, there's a lot more before we get to the 29th. And Kevin Morby coming up tomorrow. It is the early show at Boulevard's Beer Hall with Jazz Wednesday through Saturday. It is weekend one of Manor Fest. Friday, the KC Pet Project Party on the Patio with Post-Sex Nachos, Big Fat Cow, and Jillian Risco. Friday through Sunday, Mo River Murals Fest. That's absolutely free down along the riverfront. And then 1 week from tonight, Joshua Ray Walker coming to Knuckleheads. 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

0: Isaiah Rashad featuring SZA, that is Boy in Red on the Bridge. Say She is coming up next. We'll do some Johnny Blue Skies and the Dark Clouds for you. Also a classic from the Ramones, all in the next few minutes here on the Bridge. And did want to remind you that we've got a block party weekend starting Friday morning at 9. It's a retro block party this time around. And if you decide that you'd like to try and put together a set of three songs from your favorite artist and text it to us, we are more than happy to see if we can work it into the holiday weekend for you. 816-777-0909. Friday, May 22nd, KC Pet Project is throwing their party on the patio with post-sex nachos. 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Post-sex nachos, Big Fat Cow, and Jillian Risco. 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
1: The All-American Half Pound, two pure beef patties, lettuce, tomato. This is Rock and Roll Radio. Come on, let's rock and roll with the Ramones.

the best song. That is Jay Somm on the Bridge. Bridge Artist of the Week. We've got more music coming up. We'll do some Mumford & Sons for you. Florence and the Machine Raconteurs in the next few minutes. Also, of course, we've got pre-sales that are going to be happening this week. Actually, one so far. Trampled by Turtles, October 22nd at the Truman. Just announced this morning that pre-sale Thursday at 10. But we do have tickets on sale now for a bunch of shows over at Knuckleheads, The Cold Stairs with Jimmy Bratcher, Parker Millsap, Texas Headhunters, and Amethyst Kia in the Gospel Lounge. So if you'd like to check out any of those shows, or of course, get ready for that pre-sale with Trampled by Turtles,

0: Parker Millsap, Texas Headhunters, and Amethyst Kia in the Gospel Lounge. So if you'd like to check out any of those shows, or, of course, get ready for that pre-sale with Trample by Turtles Bridge, 909.org. 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

That's Biba Doobie on the bridge with music on the way from English Teacher. We'll do a little Atlas Genius for you in the next set as well. Of course, we've got a lot of music coming for the Memorial Day weekend. It is a retro block party weekend, asking for you to help us make that list. If you want to construct a block, three songs from one of your favorite retro artists, and just text it to us. Maybe we'll be able to work it in. It's 816-777-0909. The Retro Block Party Weekend, Friday morning, 9 o'clock, starts right here on the bridge. Parker Millsap is coming to Knuckleheads June 15th. I just want Parker Millsap, the very last day tour. 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Put your hands up. Put your hands up. Parker Millsap. I'm gonna take it to the end of the line. I'm gonna take it to the. I wanna take it to the. Parker Millsap, June 15th at Knuckleheads.

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0: Yard Act and Redeemer on the Bridge. Good afternoon. I'm John Hart. We're getting ever closer to the 8160, top of the hour. It's Chris Garian in for another go around, this time around KC Folk Fest. So something to look forward to there. If you're looking for some free tickets, we always have them here at the Bridge. And right now, you can register to win tickets to see the Kansas City Current take on the Portland Thorns Sunday at CPKC Stadium. Rilo Kiley coming to the Uptown. Primus, Les Claypool's Flying Frog Brigade, and the Claypool Lennon Delirium at Starlight, Kevin Morby with Liam Kazar at the Uptown, and Black Angels with L.A. 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

Yeah, we bring it back to the start. Here's a moment of silence, bring it back to the art. Mind blowing, it's a classical part of Zamrock, a hip hop, an alternative spark. Yeah, it's the way that I'm on the

0: Metal Kids and The Real Thing on the Bridge. Edward Sharp and the Magnetic Zeros coming up. We'll reach back for a classic there. Also, the latest from Monrovia in the next few minutes. Don't forget, Block Party Weekend starts Friday morning at 9. It's a retro block party, and we're looking for you to give us three songs from your favorite retro artist at 816-777-0909. 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Happy to see if we can work them into your Memorial Day weekend.
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0: little ominous thunder in the background. I guess that's a sign that Casey Musgrave's dry spell is about ready to end. Don't really need to hear the thunder personally today. We were without power for about 9 hours last night. Man, that was a storm. But we do have a lot of good music, and we seem to be past all of that now. So, yay. Phoenix James coming up. Kurt Vile coming up. Also, the 8160 with Chris Agarian. All about KC Folk Fest with a huge lineup. There are going to be special guests tonight on the show, and you'll get everything you need to know about KC Folk Fest tonight here on The Bridge.
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0: back it, bend it, back it up. 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And when you're working, back it, bend it, back it up. 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
1: That was brand new music from Jamogi. The song is called Hollaback, spelled the way perhaps Prince would have spelled it, as one word, Hollaback, featuring Less Is More. We're playing that to kick off this week's here episode of the 8160 because Jamogi is part of the Kansas City Folk Fest, and that's today's show. We're handing over our airwaves and becoming Kansas City Folk Fest Radio, and gonna have fun with it. Got some special guests, some personalities hanging out with us, and we'll get to introductions from those folks in a little bit. But hello, everyone. Happy Tuesday. Hope your week is off to a great start. I hope you have power in your home, and if you have a basement, I hope it's dry. I know we lost power last night long enough to have to reset the clocks and restart the air filter, but I saw like 13,000 people still didn't have power earlier today, which I hope that's not you. This is a holiday week. It is Memorial Day at the end of this week, so there's some special programming happening here at the station. This weekend, it is a retro-themed block party, and the word's retro anymore, I don't know what to do with, but over the weekend, we're going to play three songs in a row from your favorite retro artists. And retro now means, this is scary, 70s to the 2000s.
2: 2000s. I'm old.
1: As we've been talking previous, Dave Matthews is now retro. Wu-Tang is retro. You'll get in a block of three Wu-Tang songs over the weekend. Mm-hmm. But it should be fun programming to hang out while you're doing whatever you're up to this holiday weekend. A really special thing happening tomorrow that we're part of, and it will air on Friday. There's a young woman who's at Children's Mercy going through crazy things, and her name is Piper, and her dream is to be a DJ. So tomorrow, Misty is going over to Children's Mercy, and Truda is going to be running the board, and they're going to have Piper DJ for an hour. And we've prepared some really special moments for Piper. Some of our favorite musicians are Jimmy Eat World, the Avett Brothers, My Chemical Romance. And then that's recording tomorrow. And then it will air on Friday at 11 a.m. And appointment listening Friday at 11 a.m. will be a really cool thing to check out here at the Bridge. And we could not do things like this at the station without the support of so many of you that listen and that help make this thing go. It's amazing what kind of opportunities we're getting to do for Piper over at Children's Mercy. And I'm not going to give away all the secrets,

0: But there are massive secrets that are going to happen during that broadcast. So if you can tune in Friday at 11 a.m., you will enjoy it. Tomorrow night is a Casey Current game, a very random Wednesday night game, Bella. And she didn't know it. I alerted her to it. She has to work it. Because every home and away game, you can listen to the Casey Current right here on your radio dial at 90.9 The Bridge. Mm. We are the home of the Casey Current. And they were having a tough go, but not anymore. They're climbing the table. They call their rankings the table. They're now in sixth place. They went from like 15th to sixth place in just a couple weeks. That's tomorrow night. Also tomorrow night over at the Boulevard Beer Hall, the early show continues. Tomorrow night, the Canterburys are playing killer harmonies from three women up front vocalists. And it should be a fun night. A free show, 6 o'clock to 8 o'clock over there. Enjoy drinks, non-alcoholic drinks, and a great menu as well. 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Manorfest kicks off this week. 8 days, 20 venues, 60 acts. Manorrecords.com for more information on that. An event I'm doing called Masterpiece. It's down on the river, Missouri Riverfront. If you want to ride the streetcar, it goes there now. And if you walk to the west a little while, we have 100 artists, most of them in town from other places, painting a very literal 1 mile of the riverfront walls with street art. And it's going to be taking place Friday, Saturday, Sunday. And the Current play on Sunday. Going to have some food trucks and some music down there. Should be a really fun event to check out. MoRiverMurals.org. I think that's all I got for my early show plugs. Bella, do you have anything to add as I put you on the spot?
1: No, but thanks for reminding me.
0: That's my job. Today's show, Kansas City Folk Fest Radio. We've got some special guests with us. Some people very literally responsible for some of my favorite nights in Kansas City music. Less is more. Rachel Christia and Mikkel Shapiro. Shapiro, the law firm of Mikkel and Shapiro. Thank you so much for coming in and hanging out with us.
2: Thanks, Chris.
3: Thanks for having us.
0: In addition to that, thank you so much for doing what you do. KC Folk Fest, that cough button, in its fifth year. And as a person who's lucky enough to get to do stuff in this town and events, tell me, Mikkel, how hard it is to do anything, first of all, and then second, to get something to its fifth year.
2: Oh, my goodness. There was a whole pandemic that was in that as well. It's our fifth year in the park, in Washington Square Park. Folk Alliance International started the festival in 2016, so it would be our 10th year anniversary if it wasn't for that gap year we had. 2020, we actually tried to transfer the baton from Folk Alliance to us as an independent board, and then from there we were all set to go, and then March 2020 rolled around. We had our lineup and we had our art and we were ready to go, and then we shut it down.
4: Timing.
2: Yeah, but it allowed us to really deepen our intentions with the festival. And in 2022, that was our first festival in the park. And Folk Alliance International Conference was happening across the street at Crown Center at the Westin. And we were able to draw some of those artists over into the park onto our stages.
0: Yeah.
2: A little double dipping. Yeah. It launched us in a really nice way. And we've been going ever since somehow.
0: Kansas City Folk Fest, it's in Washington Square Park on Saturday, May 30th. It's entirely free, family friendly, from 11 a.m. to 7 p.m., featuring 20 plus acts on three stages, and even some workshops are going to be happening. Local artisans, water refill station, bike valet. You can, of course, take the streetcar there for free now to the free concert. So many cool ways to get to see this free event happening in the middle of your city. And I love this line. We are a pack-it-in, pack-it-out event. Keep our fest trash-free. Take your belongings and trash with you when you go. And you even encourage people, bring a trash bag.
2: Yeah, bring
3: Captain
2: your own.
3: Planet.
2: I mean,
3: Captain Planet!
2: Captain Planet to the rescue. Everyone.
4: Anybody could get him here? We could.
2: Yeah. And everyone has like 10,000 plastic, you know, grocery bags in their drawer somewhere. Yeah. They just need to bring one or two just to, you know, it's like you're camping for a day.
3: Period.
0: I mentioned briefly

0: So how you guys are literally part of some of my favorite nights in Kansas City music, and I'm going to go back
1: appreciate
0: in time
1: you.
0: Here. We talked about it before, Mikhail, so I got to talk about it again. It was August 4th, 2005.
2: Just a couple years ago. Back in 2005.
0: Boone, 2005. Boone was playing at Davies Uptown. R.I.P. Davies Uptown. R.I.P. Boone. But that was a project you were in, and it was a night where I really felt like I had walked into a warp zone into Davies Uptown, and 21 years ago, but that's almost as old as Bella. And the fact that it just felt like I left my body and this city and state and went somewhere else. Thank you for that moment. Mm. And also, I will never forget Tim Finn, who I love and miss his writing so much, from the Kansas City Star, wrote a piece about you just a few years ago, 25 under 25. Celebrating the artwork and all the things that the person had done to lift up their art, and but also in doing so, lift up Kansas City. And I'll never forget that. So thank you so much for what you've done for Kansas City since that article came out just a few years ago. Yeah. And then Les and Rachel. The day was August 13th, 2011.
1: Mm.
0: And you guys kicked off the day of Farm Aid. Later in that day came Dave Matthews, yeah. Willie Nelson, Neil Young, mm-hmm. John Mellencamp.
1: Mm-hmm.
0: I don't even remember who else, but a massive day. And that's also the day that Rachel snubbed Dave Matthews when he said, good job, and she was enamored with a pear.
3: Listen, farm fresh food, okay? Right from our like regional and local farmers. I don't know. I have a lot of reverence for the work that they do as well. So
0: it's funny.
3: Equal attention must be paid.
0: It's funny that it was a piece of fruit. And so often I remember those Hearts days, Les would come to the stage with an apple or two.
1: Granny Smith, you know it.
0: And then even, let's go back farther, when it wasn't legal above the ship. I had brought a friend out, like, you're going to love this band, Hearts of Darkness.
3: Was that your friend?
0: And you attacked the a watermelon with a machete. Do you remember this?
3: I thought someone in the crowd.
1: It was somebody in the crowd, I think. That's how wild the crowd was.
3: We were bewildered. We're like, why is someone hacking up a watermelon?
0: And then they passed
3: at an Afrobeat show. It was so intense.
0: But so many great memories of Hearts of Darkness. So many great memories of Mikhail and your music through different stages.
1: Wonderful.
0: Your puppet show. I remember going to that so many years ago in like somebody's side yard in the Northeast neighborhoods. Like, but you're still doing puppet stuff. You have one this weekend, right?
3: Tomorrow.
4: Tomorrow for a night shift at the Nelson, yeah.
0: Yeah, so great people.
4: Thanks for all your support, Chris.
0: Well, you,
4: I mean,
0: you, don't need to do that,
4: you help lift everyone up, too.
0: I could just nerd out about y'all. And so I'm happy you're all here. Happy you guys are part of this amazing event. Fifth year free on May 30th. Should we hear some music?
4: Let's do it.
0: What did I say we're hearing first? Oh, we're going to hear music from the Freedom Affair.
3: Woo!
0: We're going to hear
3: Woo!
0: Rise Up.
1: Incredible.
0: And I love this song. And I should add, for an event that I was part of, that I wasn't necessarily proud of, but part of, we actually had to say, you can't play this song. So we're going to play this song right here on 90.9 The Bridge.
1: Sounds good.
0: The song
1: me.
0: Is called Rise Up from the Freedom Affair. They are part of Kansas City Folk Fest. You can catch them on the KC stage at 3 p.m. for free on May 30th. Here it
1: Woo!
0: Is.
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beautifully dramatic song from Sister Bot. The song is called You Won't Play Me. We're playing it, one, because it's a great song, and two, because they are part of the Kansas City Folk Fest, which is happening on May 30th, Saturday, May 30th, a entirely free festival, 11 a.m. to 7 p.m. in Washington Square Park. That's the park across from the Westin, the park where Boulevardia happened, the park where Irish Fest happened, and the park where, for a little while, we thought home.

0: complete might be for the new Kansas City Royals team. Sister Bot takes the stage at 11:30 a.m. on May 30th and just announced some really big life news. They are now part of the Cirque du Soleil cast and will be singing and playing cello, which is
1: Come
0: just
1: on,
0: massive.
1: And
0: it's like an 18-month contract or something. Life-changing stuff. And it sounded like someone saw it, multiple people saw it posted and started tagging Addy, who is Sister Bot. And they saw it, and then the stars aligned, and now they're heading off to go work with Cirque du Soleil, which is amazing.
1: So
0: congratulations to Sister Bot, and who knows if you'll get to see them again.
2: Exactly.
0: So you should come see them.
2: Come early.
0: On May 30th at 11:30 a.m., watch their set, then get some lunch from a food truck, and then bring your water bottle and get it refilled at the free water station. And bring a little trash bag, throw your lunch away in after you eat it.
3: Go shopping at the craft market while you listen to our beautiful musicians.
0: These extra voices are our friends, definite pillars of the Kansas City music community. Les Ismore, Rachel Christia, and Mikhail Shapiro.
1: Christia.
0: Christia. You have a different name on Facebook now.
1: No. Oh, I'm paranoid.
0: Yeah. Paranoid Android.
1: I am.
0: So I was going to ask, you are all part of the board and the group that helps make this thing go. Mikhail, why don't you everybody tell me what your titles are or your roles?
3: Currently, I'm secretary of the board.
1: And I'm vice chair of the board.
2: Les Izzy is the chair of the board.
0: And who is not here that's also involved?
3: Dan Calderon, he is on the board. And also Rachel Cady, who is our treasurer.

0: folk. How that happened, Mikkel, how did you get to it?
1: How did I get to it? Like what?
2: Yeah.
1: To
2: me.
1: It was like what streets did I take?
0: Was the role was posted,
1: map?
0: Or someone came to you and said, "Hey,
1: I see.
0: You should do this."
1: Wow. Mm. Yes. Short story long. There was. It originated with Folk Alliance International, and a new ED came on and decided that hosting a festival was really not within their mission statement. And so they decided they would hand it off to community stakeholders, and they invited a bunch of people to the table, and I was one of them. And I think you were there, Chris, at that time.
0: Was that at the Irish Center?
1: That was. Mm. Yeah. And I think slowly I just stuck around long enough that they were like, here, you have it.
2: Yes. You know what I'm saying?
1: Here are the keys to this and a mailing list and go. Here's a little bit of money from a grant and some seed money.
0: Go find some more.
1: Go find a whole lot more.
2: Absolutely.
1: And we've been able to, when I say we, I mean me and Dan Calderon and Ani Maldonado, we were the first board. We incorporated, we wrote our own bylaws under the mentorship of Angus Finnan, who is the ED of Folk Alliance. And we incorporated as a non-for-profit, which I had never done anything like that before. And it scared me because it's pretty corporate. Even
0: How long
1: if
0: did it take to get, once you put in that first application, until you got that pretty document?
1: It took about 6 months.
0: Oh, that's it?
1: Yeah.
0: That's awesome.
1: I think we got in before it became harder to get a nonprofit. And then the board stayed very small. And eventually we added a couple more members, and like Stefan Singleton, Nisha Gamby, Nicolette Page was on that board for a minute. She helped build out our market. And then Nisha was unable to be a board member. Stefan had come to the end of his terms, and we had nominated these two beautiful people to be on the board, Rachel Christia
0: and
1: Les is more. Yeah.
0: So that's how you got here, Rachel?
3: Yeah. I left Kansas City for about 7 years. Mountains, ocean, sailboat. And I missed my people. I missed music. I think I was seeing things from afar, like KC Folk Fest. And I'm like, ugh. They're getting out there. They're doing things. You know, I don't want to miss out. I was getting extreme FOMO. And so being able to come back here and really come to music in a way that's a love letter for the city and not so much centered on me, right? Centered on what we can do for each other is just really a part of my heart. And I feel very much aligned in my need to blur activism and music and connect all those things together in one mission.
0: Endless. How do you get hairless?
2: Well, I played a couple times.
0: Spaceship.
2: I played with Orquesta del Soso, and I played Les Is One of the Goats. And then just seeing how it is, like, oh, yeah, I need it. I loved it, and then I was reached out to him. Like, oh, yeah, I'm in. I'm helping out. Let's go. Let's do some stuff.
3: Yeah,
2: and then
3: what do you
2: boom,
3: mean?
2: Boom, boom.
1: Yeah, Les is pretty much curated this lineup for this year.
0: Nice.
1: Yeah.
2: All music is folk music. I ain't never heard no horse sing a song. Who has that quote, y'all? Louis Armstrong.
0: Really?
2: The greatest musician probably of the United States of America. the creator of all modern music, basically. do your math, do your histories. I'm a musicologist.
3: Do your mysteries.
2: But yeah, if Louis said it, you know what it is. Folk music.
0: We're talking all about Kansas City Folk Fest again coming up on Saturday, May 30th at Washington Square Park. It's entirely free. Family-friendly, 11 a.m. to 7 p.m. And while most of the 20-plus acts playing on the three stages live here, a couple of them don't, including this next act we're going to hear, Kaya Cater.
2: Love her. Mm-hmm.
0: Someone tell me a little bit about Kaya Cater.
2: Well, she's a clawhammer banjoist and a singer-songwriter. And she has a unique, she has her own sound. Well, she's from Canada, so she got her own thing, obviously.
3: Canadian.
2: Yeah, so,
3: Canadian.
2: So, Canadian.
3: Grenadian Canadian.
2: Grenadian Canadian, exactly. So think about that. So a lot of influences.
1: Mm-hmm.
2: So I've been loving her music. Mm-hmm. Just like, wow.
1: She spent some time in Appalachia, too, I think, when she was going to college. And really got invested in the music and became a banjoist and a songwriter. I caught her at Folk Alliance International 1 year in a tiny hotel room.
2: Mm-hmm.

0: many years ago, and I just followed her ever since.
1: Wow. Yeah, I saw her with Amber Flutie Nationalist sitting in with her, and it was like, it was great. I'm like, wow.
2: That's incredible. Maybe so, we'll get a mashup while we're there.
3: Mm-hmm. Well, we're going to hear music from her. This song also features Taj Mahal. Here's Kaya Kater. And the song is called Fadan. And you can catch Kaya on May 30th at 4:45 p.m. for free on the Kansas City stage in Washington Square Park.
1: For free.

0: whether it's in a radio studio or a recording studio, there he is in the background. That's music from Julia Hale featuring Less Is More. The song is called Keep It Coming. You can catch Julia Hale at 1 p.m. on the KC stage for free on May 30th at the Kansas City Folk Fest, celebrating its fifth year at Washington Square Park. You can jump on the streetcar. You can jump on a bird scooter or whatever they're called now. They have bike valet if you want to ride your bike. You can park in the garage at the Crown Center.
1: It might cost a little bit.
0: You could take the train from St. Louis or L.A., we were talking about earlier, the Southwest Chief.
2: Yeah.
0: 29 quick hours from L.A. to Kansas City.
2: Come out, give you some middle map music, baby.
3: The fest is free, so you could spend it on that ticket.
2: There you
1: go. You're saving money.
0: We're hanging out with our friends today from the festival, talking about the logistics, the music from it. Less Is More, Rachel Christia, Mikhail Shapiro, all hanging out with us. And one thing I want to talk about is you guys are celebrating your poster artist at a time when all of us as music nerds, our social feeds are littered with just awful AI flyers. I love that you guys have given a stage to your artist. Their name is Kai Johnson. Somebody give me a couple seconds about that.
1: I actually found Kai's art at a festival years ago, and there's a piece hanging up in my dining room. And as I was looking at it, just the colors and the energy of it and the playfulness, it really captures our essence. And so to have a beautiful black local queer artist say yes to making our posters, nothing fit better. So thank you so much, Kai, for being open to working with us.
0: Woo! They've made patches for the KC Currents Pride Collection. They made a TIFO. A TIFO is a battle flag, a game day flag that the fans hold in the end zones sort of the soccer stadiums. Hand-painted banner for Google Pixel at the NWSL National Women's Championship in 2024, and so many other projects. But Kai Johnson, hat tip to you on your awesome poster for Kansas City Folk Fest, and hat tip to you all on the board for doing it the right way.
4: Thank you very much.
0: You're wearing a shirt. Less Is More is wearing the shirt from the poster from last year.
1: No, this is unique.
0: That's the T-shirt for this
2: special
0: year.
2: Shirt.
1: This is the Kansas City Room and Kansas City Folk Alliance, like FAI.
0: Okay. Nice.
1: New Orleans.
2: You know what I'm talking about?
0: The Folk Alliance International Conference in New Orleans.
2: We took it over.
1: Collaborated to curate a room with a couple of amazing organizations within Kansas City Heartland Song Network and
3: KKFI.
1: Yep. Lawrence Music Coalition.
3: Lawrence Music was a part of it.
0: That's a good segue there too. If you didn't get enough learning about Kansas City Folk Festival today, tune in tomorrow at 10 a.m. to noon. Our great friend Mark Manning, a couple clicks down the dial, a couple streetcar stops down the block, 90.1 KKFI, and V-Train will be there. And
1: I'll be there too.
0: And Rachel will be there.
2: Yeah, with Mark.

0: family, yeah. baby.
1: More music, some logistics, hanging out. Mm-hmm. Just reminding you again, it's free. 20 plus acts, three stages, May 30, Washington Square Park.
2: It's free, y'all.
3: What?
1: We're going to hear three in a row now. First up is going to be from Amber Flutie Nastiness.
3: Yes.
1: She plays at noon on the KC stage. And then a poet who we've had here in our studio before, Melissa Ferrer Civil, and their project is called Desired Utterances. Mm. And then after that, Trevor Turla, who just texted me a few minutes ago, and a song from his EP called Dark Island. He's one of the acts that are going to close down the festival at 6 p.m. on the Grassroots stage. Here's three in a row.
3: Mm-hmm.

When the children of Africa return, we will be scattered across the globe, whispering secrets to the soil, remembrance of our innermost parts. Buzzing bees will beat the drum in our hearts, the call to come to the circle and dance into the ancestors' arms and drink from the eternal stream of wisdom. We will call our sisters with African tongues and broad-tooth beam sunlight into their bones. We will beat the rhythm of the motherland into our brothers' chests. Our gyrations and vibrations will shake the cobwebs from our fair-skinned kin as the veil is torn yet again to remind them of what stirs within. We will usher in a new day with grass skirts and shells about our ankles. Hands hoisted towards the sun, every word we utter will carry aloha. Matakie Oyasin. 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Ashe.

0: A beautiful song from Trevor Trilla from an EP that came out a few years back. The song is called Dark Island. We're playing it for you because he's part of an event coming up on May 30th called Kansas City Folk Fest. It's an entirely free festival, 11 a.m. to 7 p.m., 20 plus acts, three stages, all happening in Washington Square Park, right across the street from the Westin, near Crown Center. We've dedicated the whole show today to Kansas City Folk Fest Radio. Our special guests have been Mikkel, Rachel, and Les hanging out with us.
1: Woohoo!
2: Hey! Hey!
0: Trevor's playing again at 6 o'clock on the Grassroots stage. The festival ends at 7. So you can go out and do all sorts of other things after you've already had this amazing, fulfilling day of art and music. The lineup's awesome. But as people who plan fests, it's fun to dream. So I ask the three of you, if money is no object, who are you chasing for Kansas City Folk Festival number 6?
1: Okay, let's go first.
3: I'm going to say 2 anyway, because Curline Chaka Josh first, if we can get them back together. But,
1: yes.
3: But somebody that's actually active, Valerie June, because I love her.
1: Valerie.
3: One of my biggest influences.
1: Okay, you did 2, so I'm going to 2. Okay.
3: Cheater.
1: You did too. You cheated. Oh, okay, Warren Treaty, obviously. But top of my heart right now, I love her so much. Whatever she is doing, Brittany Howard, come through.
4: Oh my goodness.
1: Baby girl, wherever you at, just listen to me. I love you. Just be here.
4: Solo.
0: And
4: her
0: Mikkel.
4: Album, whatever.
3: Great pick.
5: Oh, well, you know, if money was no object, and, you know, I don't think money always buys happiness, because there's some independent, like, small artists that I would love to see come through, including Cleo Reed.
3: Yes.
5: This is a new artist to me, and her album Country is amazing. And yeah, I would love to see her at the fest. Also, Herman Mahari.
3: Exactly.
5: But we might be able to do that.
0: And
3: we're gonna get you, Herman.
0: Because money is an object, let's thank some sponsors.
3: Hey.
5: Oh, yeah, we have sponsors. We have the Missouri Arts Council Folk Art Grant again this year. They have been very supportive of us. The Neighborhood Tourism Development Fund. We have Pete Brown.
1: Pete Brown.
5: We have the Spikes from Spikes Mike. We have
1: Casey Water.
5: Casey Water is going to be there with a water bar. We have Val and Mark Andrus. We have a lot of really
1: NTDF?
5: Generous. Yes, the NTDF.
0: Quest Song Events.
5: Yes. Sorry.
0: No
5: now
0: Divide
5: I have to
0: KC.
5: Look at you looking.
0: Heartland Song Network.
5: Yep.
0: Kickify, our good friends from a couple clicks on the dial.
5: That's right.
0: What is Pecan Grove?
5: Stage 7 of
3: stage
5: the Pecan
3: seven.
5: Grove.
3: Legendary.
5: They're bringing up a legendary people stage from the Pecan Grove of the Bluegrass Festival.
3: Yeah, that's what I played a couple
5: yes,
3: years
5: the
3: ago.
5: Walnut that Valley one. Bluegrass Festival. Nice. So they bring their stage up. They donate their stage and they set it all up. One mic stand. We got Casey Super Sounds. Yeah.
3: Best. One mic stand, KC, the best old
5: 90.1.
3: Mic probably ever in KC. Nice. I've been to. Young kids doing
5: Folk
3: it right.
5: Lines.
0: To continue the pattern of featuring Les Ismore, we're now going to hear a song from Reach. The song was called Hood.
3: Reach is the greatest.
0: Reach is performing at 6 p.m. on the

0: KC stage at the Kansas City Folk Fest on Saturday, May 30th. And what Les mentioned off-air was Reach isn't really rapping anymore.
1: Yeah, so this is very special.
0: He will be that day.
1: Yes, he will. For us. Do not miss this. And he's one of the purest. Like, nobody is clean and family-friendly content for Reach. He's he's number one.
0: Nobody's... Might have to edit if you're involved. But
1: oh, I'm Reach keeping it clean. You know.
0: Here's music from Reach. Catch him at 6 o'clock on the KC stage at KC Folk Fest. The song is called Hood, featuring Les Ismore.

0: 29th, 2021. Reach is part of the lineup of Kansas City Folk Fest, one of 20-plus acts playing for you for free on May 30th. Three stages in the middle of your city, Kansas City, downtown, right by Crown Center at Washington Square Park, 11 a.m. to 7 p.m. And our guests have been hanging out with us, talking all about the festival and the logistics and why and how and all those things have come together. We played music from 10 or so acts. And what I love so much about this festival, and I love from your social medias as humans and also with this event, is inclusivity. And Book More Women is, we talk about that Instagram account a lot on this channel, on this station and on this show. But if you guys, one of you wants to talk, or many of you want to talk about why that's so important to you, to make sure that the Kansas City Folk Fest is a mirror, ideally a mirror of society and different people represented.
1: Seeing yourself mirrored back in a positive way is always impactful. And I know for me, as like an awkward black girl who likes to play the guitar and has been like in alternative and rock music her whole life, feeling like you don't have an identity or like you don't fit anywhere, it's really, really, it's inappropriate. It's actually not correct. It's not actually how music was created or where it came from. And for me, like FAI a few years ago, connecting with Lead Belly Foundation and understanding like there's a 12-string guitar player from like the 1800s that everyone stole their music from who's black. It just, you don't really know the origins of things. And I think for us to have enough like power essentially to put something like this together is incredible. And I think we all have power and how we use it is important. And we're using ours to showcase the most amazing talent that we have regionally and also within our city.
0: Thank you for that. And we do have one more song to play for you. Of one of the acts playing the Folk Fest, Adida Marie, they're playing at 2:30 on the People's Stage.
2: Yes.
0: We're going to hear their song Refreshing here in a second as we wrap up. But thank you. Thank you. Thank you.
3: Thanks so much, Chris. You're awesome. 90.9
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0: Doing what you do for the community. And if you can, do anything you can to get out there. May 30th, free, 11 a.m. to 7 p.m. Again, closing down the show with music from Adida Marie. 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